I never knew which way was out. Once it was on, and that was that. The umbilicus was a faucet that found in rabbit blood, and I spun on my wheel. Like a laboratory rat. Electrical storm on the bathroom floor, clutching the bowl. My blood was full of gags and other people's diseases. My monstrous little memory, it swallowed me whole. The year I officially became the bride of Jesus. In love, you laugh, in love, you move, I move, and one more time with feeling. Love, I love you, love, saw you in half, and the stars are splashed across the

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I had such hard blues down there in the supermarket queues. I had a sudden urge to become someone, someone like you, who started out with less than anyone

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I love you, love, I love you, love. I'm sawn in half, and all the stars are splashed. 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

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And in the bathroom mirror, I see me vomit in the sink. And all through the house, we hear the hyenas' hymns of love. I love you, love. I love you, love. I love you, love. I move and move you, move and one more time with Philly. I love you, love. I love you, love. We saw each other in heart, and all the stars so splash and splattered across the ceiling.

0: una clara conciencia revolucionaria y antiimperialista.
1: Thank you. Thank you very much. All right. Does anybody here know where Palmdale is? You do? Good. Have you ever heard of a place called Sun Village? Some of you know where Sun Village is. Okay, it's out in back of Palmdale. All right. At one time, that used to be a big place for raising turkeys. And I went to high school in Lancaster, which is not far from Palmdale. Oh, is it very good for other things out there now? Good. Can't turn me up so they can hear what I'm saying. Ladies and gentlemen, this is a song about this place where I used to live, where they used to raise turkeys.

0: don't go, baby. 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You threw my best shark skin suit out the lawn, right on top of some dog waste.
1: I hold in my hand three letters from the stages of your fine, fine, super fine career.
0: And my best white shirts with a Mr. B collar laying all over the front lawn. Where's my cufflinks? Let me back in there. There.

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This is a military coup. In the name of the Supreme Council of the Revolution of the Nigeria Armed Forces, I hereby declare martial law. The Constitution is suspended, and the regional government

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Should have been a father. Yeah, am I the only one to see the something more? Should have been a writer. Should have found a partner. Girl, I got wings to fly.

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0: 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And I think his wife is gonna bring him some chicken soup.

0: 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It's that's your hairspray or something.
1: Plastic people! 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
0: I hear the sound of marching feet down Sunset Boulevard to Crescent Heights, and there at Pandora's Box, we are confronted with a vast quantity of plastic people.
1: Take a day!

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1: You drive in the place you live in. You dream about. You think only of. You read. You are. 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
6: Masses of our people are in the streets. 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
8: it's the living dead that we have right among our midst.
9: And if you don't like this thing, let's get ready to change it.
10: Oh shit, we into it now, boys.
11: Well, y'all left me a nigger, but at least I shot me a nigger.